0: Radio Bob.
1: Thoughts are the shadows of feelings, always darker, emptier, and simpler. I don't care if they're fake or real.

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1: 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That's all you have to do.
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Hindsight is always 20/20, but looking back, it's still a bit fuzzy. Speak of mutually assured destruction. Nice story.

Hello me, it's me again. You can subdue but never tame. 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
2: Hey you, don't watch that, watch this. This is the heavy, heavy monster sound. The nuttiest sound around. So if you're coming off the street and you're beginning to feel the heat, well, listen, Buster, you better start to move your feet to the rockin'est, rock-steady beat of madness.